Mount San Angel, I'm 25 Canal Street. Possibly building 2. Meet the police stage for a welfare check. Mount San Angel, 25 Canal Street. You got to meet the police stage at this time for a welfare check at 2011.

Mazda Anacker, 46 Crescent Street, took an odor in the basement. Mr. Anacker, 46 Crescent Street, took an odor in the basement. 2022.

0: Vermont. The corrected address was 46.
1: 47.
0: All right, copy that, Brown. Put us on the field.
1: You're on.

0: 5 miles, Sunday Wilson. 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Are you guys still staged?
1: Yep.
0: Alright, I'll check. I haven't heard anything, obviously. I'll check.
2: Anika C15, huh?
0: Anika C1.
2: Put all Hennigan units in up
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1: God, you were off a few right now.
0: Okay, Richie.

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1: That's primitive. PD is still looking for the subject. They have not made contact. They stated we can go in service and they'll call back as needed.
0: Okay, PD has not made contact. You're going to go in service? 2047.

Canal Sun Ambulance 25 Canal Street, meet the police, assist with entry and the welfare check. 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Meet unit 117, 2106.

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1: Al South C1.
0: Yeah, entry's been gained. Ambulance going to be evaluating one at this time.
1: Entry gained, ambulance is evaluating.

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1: Companies are going to be in with a refusal.
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0: Sir, I was calling for a hook. In the area of Roby's store on Riverside Street, outside smoke investigation. 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
1: Station one will be off investigating.
0: You're off investigating.

Northwood Ambulance, 16 Trillium Lane, male 1-year-old, difficulty breathing, echo level. Northwood Ambulance, 16 Trillium Lane, a 1-year-old, difficulty breathing, echo level. Princess Pine Road to Littlefield Lane, 2154.

0: Northwood Ambulance 1 responding.
1: Northwood Ambulance 1 responding. No history, but the baby was screaming pretty good in the background.
0: In this case, that's a good sound. Thank you.

0: Charlie, what's the engine one?
1: What's the engine one?
0: 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We're in service.
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Engine 4 and Ambulance 4, 43 Purley Street, Apartment 1, Chesapeake, Charlie Little. 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

0: 7. We're on Pleasant. 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

Southbound north of Amos, 984, first name Turnpike. Use the entrance with the porch light. A sick person? Southbound the north of 984, first name Turnpike. 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Jeffrey Drive, Harvey Lake Road, 45 minutes.

engine name on four, the Kennedy 1 Thompson, 205, CBHR level. And still arm engine name on four, the Kennedy 1 Thompson, 205, CBA. 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

alignment, same on 7. 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

0: Only responding with one. Could you send the next two?
1: Pittsfield ambulance one responding with one, requesting next two.

firearm they estimated was retrieved into Pittsfield, 11 Lock Road for chest pain, Delta level. So the EPSA ambulance reached lead into Pittsfield, 11 Lock Road for chest pain, Delta level. Webster Mills Road, Lock Hill Road, 633.

0: far off. It's really
1: looks like 04 sent on the lead to the scene and Epsom only has one staff. Do you want the next two after Epsom, or are you okay with 04 going?
2: We can just have Epsom. I'm about 3 minutes out and I'll see what we got going on when I get there.
1: Okay, Epsom's only staffed with one, though.
2: Let's just send the next few after Epsom, then.
1: Okay, stand by.

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This is alarm Concord Tower and Ambulance 1, 23 Montgomery Street, located on the first floor for chest pain, Delta level. North State Street to Court Street, 656.

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1: As reported, you're in service. Standby. I have another one coming in on Pleasant Street.

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0: 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Southwest and Voice Road to Pickard Road, 742.
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the Deering Ambulance 40 Gove Road for a fall Delta level. For the Deering Ambulance 40 Gove Road for a fall Delta level. Bajor Bridge Road, East Deering Road, 855.

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To the Ware Ambulance, mutually endearing. 40 Gove Road for a fall, Delta level. Abijah Bridge Road, East Deering Road, 858.

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the Hillsborough ambulance to 2 Clark Road for back and hip pain alpha level. 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Hennecker Street to the dead end, 947.

on the Northwood ambulance, 27 Denmark Drive, Unit B, Boston. Possible CVA Charlie level. To the Northwood ambulance, 27 Denmark Drive, Unit B, Boston. Possible CVA Charlie level. First New Hampshire Turnpike to the end, 952.

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0: Clear of the call, returning. Not sure if Elon signed on, but they're in Route 2 Elliott Hall.
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1: 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Engine ambulance 5, you're responding as well. 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
0: 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One story warehouse. You have an occupant outside. We'll be investigating going to jail too.
1: 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You have workmen. We'll be checking. Going to jail.

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2: 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Command is terminated at 1131.

found in Northwood Ambulance, 79 Sunset Drive. Sick person not alert, Delta level. To the Northwood Ambulance, 79 Sunset Drive. Sick person not alert, Delta level. Catamount Road to the end, 1145.

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So I'm Concord Engine 4 Ambulance 7. 244 North Main Street, the back office on floor number 1. Possible CVA Charlie Level. So I'm Concord Engine 4 with Ambulance 7. 244 North Main Street, located on the first floor in the back office down the hallway. Possible CVA Charlie Level. Franklin Street to 393, 1148.

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Still on Concord Engineering Mode 7, New Hampshire DOT Traffic Building, 18 Smoky Bear Boulevard, Building B Boston, for difficulty breathing, Delta level, 1255.

fire alarm to Bosque with fire. Respond to the Pennacook Rescue Station, 1 Oak Street, assist with a foot stuck in a bicycle. That's for Bosque with fire. Respond to assist the Pennacook ambulance at their station, 1 Oak Street, for a subject with their foot stuck in a bicycle. 1302.

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1: 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We did give you an incident for. 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

Storm, Concord Engineering 14, outside of Bank America, 118 Story Street, for falls ahead injury, Bravo level. That's a storm, Concord Engineering 14, outside of Bank of America, 118 Story Street, for falls ahead injury, Bravo level. 13-12.

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alarm, Concord Ambulance 5, Whitaker Place, 30 Borough Road, Unit 219, for leak in the south level. Still alarm, Concord Ambulance 5, Whitaker Place, 30 Borough Road, Unit 219, for leak in the south level, 1330.

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storm, Concord Tower and Ambulance, 133 Franklin Street, Unit 3. Abdominal pain, difficulty breathing, Delta level. The storm, Concord Tower and Ambulance, 133 Franklin Street, Apartment 3. Abdominal pain, difficulty breathing, Delta level. Bradley to Jackson Street, 1338.

Concord Ambulance 7, the Olive Garden, 223 Loudon Road, located inside near fainting, alpha level. This is on Concord Ambulance 7, the Olive Garden, 223 Loudon Road, for near fainting, alpha level, 1355.

Fox, 1 for Concord, engine 7, tower 1, ambulance 4. I-93 southbound, mile marker 39.2, meet state police. Motor vehicle accident for a checkup. Fox, 1 for Concord, engine 7, ambulance 4, tower 1. I-93 southbound, mile marker 39.2, meet state police. Checkup for the motor vehicle accident. 1427.

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0: We'll be on scene with state police. Two vehicles in the high-speed lane. I'll have I-93 South Command. We have a channel, please.
1: 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You're in the high-speed lane in the office.

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2: Willow Rock Apartments, 65 Myrtle Street, Unit 4, be Boston, difficulty breathing, Delta level. To the Hillsborough Ambulance, Willow Rock Apartments, 65 Myrtle Street, Unit 4, be Boston, difficulty breathing, Delta level, 1437.

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0: Ambulance 4, process for refusal. Still be in service. We'll remain on scene, assisting state police.
1: You'll have one refusal. Ambulance in shortly. Tower remaining on scene.

0: Still armed, Concord Engineer, moving forward to the Kennedy Apartments, 1 Thompson. Apartment 512, hemorrhaging Bravo level. Still armed, Concord Engineer, moving forward to the Kennedy Apartments, 1 Thompson Street. Apartment 512, for hemorrhaging Bravo level, 1450.
1: From Ambulance 4 from North Main.
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Monotype alarm sounding. Northwood Fire, 23 Deerfield Road. Monotype alarm sounding. All short at dead end.

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1: Rossi, true story, wood frame, nothing showing three sides. Still have alarm sounding. Be investigating.
0: Northwood engine 2, you're on the scene. 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

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Check for a tree on the wires. That's for Hooksett Fire. In the area of 412 West River Road, check for a tree on the wires. Hacking Hill Road, Riverside Street, 1547.

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1: What's the ambulance?
0: KMR is asking to be located on Hackett Hill Road, right off West River. 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

0: 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We'll be responding shortly.
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0: Engine 5 from A1. We're just pulling up. What do you need?
1: This is the cot. We're on the first floor. It's the first apartment on the right.

Hopkins and Amblin, 61 Bailey Road for chest pain delta level. To the Hopkins and Amblin, 61 Bailey Road for chest pain delta level. Lemon Hill Road to the dead end, 1725.

45 Lawrence Road, difficulty breathing echo level. To the Wary of 45 Lawrence Road, for difficulty breathing echo level. Mountain Road to the dead end, 1745.

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Caller got hysterical and they came.

0: confirm the absent ambulance at the PD, 980 Suncoast Valley Highway for a checkup. The absent ambulance, the absent PD, 980 Suncoast Valley Highway for a checkup. 1748.
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No, I'm Concord Engine Ammo 7, 18 Ripley Street. Follow the possible infantry, Bravo level. No, I'm Concord Engine Ammo 7, 18 Ripley Street. Super Fall, possible infantry, Bravo level. Ultra Pike.

0: fire alarm to the Pembroke Ambulance, the Village of Pembroke Farm, 408 Pembroke Street, Unit 104, possible CVA Charlie level. To the Pembroke Ambulance, the Village of Pembroke Farm, 408 Pembroke Street, Unit 104, possible CVA Charlie level. 1816.
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1: Okay.
0: MLC, you're broken. I believe they copy code gray.

0: 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I'll call you when we're back in. Cleaned up.
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Las Vegas Gambler. 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Find house number 65 jumps the highway. For facial injury, Delta level. This is the medical gamble in Boston. He's a baseball field. 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For facial injury, Delta level, AQC.

0: Johnny Gamble 2. It would be a dirt access road just after house number 65. The ball field would be down just to the right.
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